and can sing it back to you when you've forgotten the words. That's the kind of person that we can use each and every day in our lives, don't you think? So glad you could spend some time starting our Sunday off with Brooks and Dunn.

0: Just about the time you think your country can't get any better, well, it does. Ella Langley and Morgan Wallen on National Taco Day. I know in some circles they have moved the celebration to the first Tuesday in October, and there's nothing wrong with that, but today is the traditional one. And coming up in the next half hour, we're going to have the origin of the word taco and also the most expensive taco ever made. Meantime, we got Kenny Chesney when we come back.
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0: Zach Toppin, your country, pure and simple. Well, the word taco on National Taco Day comes from silver miners who used paper wrap gunpowder plugs called tacos to blast out the rock, okay? And they began calling their tortilla lunches tacos as a play on words and to describe the aftermath. I'll let you go into that. Meantime, the most expensive taco ever made, $25,000 worth, made at a resort in Los Cobos. It featured gold-infused ingredients, which makes me ask the question, if you were holding $25,000 in gold in your hand, would you eat it?
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It's country that still kicks.

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0: Artificial intelligence companies self-regulate. Appearing on ABC's This Week, Khan said self-regulation efforts have been a proven failure, adding that it would be an enormous mistake to allow it. This comes after President Trump welcomed the heads of Anthropic, OpenAI, NVIDIA, and others to the White House amid concerns over the rapid advancement of AI. Rob Martier, NBC News Radio.
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Starting out our second hour there, of course, Lone Star in this half hour. Got a word about everybody's favorite comic book detective. You know, Josh Turner is very, very thankful, very grateful for what he gets to do. He said on more than one occasion, it's cool for me to do what I do for a living and get to meet people from all over the world. We should all be so lucky. Here now, Josh Turner.

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0: Well, it may not be everything you need, but it is darn close. Celebrating an anniversary, Dick Tracy is 95 today. First appeared in the Detroit newspaper. This day, 1931, went on to appear in over 700 newspapers. Spawned a film in 1990 starring Warren Beatty and just a whole slew of people. Also had an Academy Award-winning tune in there, sung by Madonna. I got to tell you, the guy in the yellow trench coat, he protects and he provides. If you're a fan of Dick Tracy, count yourself amongst the honor group. Got a whole lot more of your country coming up. Luke Combs, Tim McGraw, and when we return, Diamond Rio.
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0: It's a music library of pure country. It just doesn't get any better than this on National Taco Day, which, come to find out, they've moved to Tuesday. I don't know why. A fella gave me an email here. It says, do I have to make the tacos myself, or can I get them at the drive-up window? It doesn't really matter. Whichever you want. My feeling is we're going to celebrate National Taco Day all week long. Carrie Underwood, when we return.
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0: Here's Luke Bryan, and before that, Clay Walker. We're talking about Your Country, the perfect ingredient for any day. Got 2 hours down for a Sunday get-together. We're going to take a break in the action. You know that, but we're coming back. And when we do, waiting in the wings, George Strait.
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I'm from the country. Where are you from? Sunday's turning out to be a right nice time. In no small part because you're spending some time here, and I'm very grateful for that. Question for you. Does your church have a second collection on Sunday? Mine certainly does. Most of the time it does. And why is that? Well, I've got a reason that might explain part of that. And we'll tell you about it coming up in this half hour.

0: Just about the time you think your country can't get any better, well, it does. There's Zach John King. Remember the PTL Club in the 1970s, Jim and Tammy Faye Baker? Well, it was on this day back in 1988 that Jim Baker, Reverend Jim Baker, was indicted on mail fraud. And apparently this stemmed from his having a relationship with a church secretary and paying her off to the tune of $350,000. Now, I don't have any proof about this, but I'm pretty sure this is one of the reasons why some churches have second collections.
1: We wouldn't be celebrating America 250 if it wasn't for a strong foundation set by the framers. 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

0: When the day gets hectic, and you know it will, you also know what's going to get you back on track. That, of course, is your country. You know how they say when you get a bunch of lemons, you should make lemonade? Well, yeah, that works sometimes, but not always. Garth Brooks puts it another way. He always said that life is like therapy, real expensive, and there's no guarantees. Yeah, I guess it depends on how you handle it. Well, coming up, we're going to hear from Garth Brooks, along with Hudson Westbrook and John Pardee.
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0: painted you pretty there, of course, Hudson Westbrook. I'm not going to say it was all but guaranteed that he was going to do well, but you can understand why he's had the success that he's had. He hails from the same place, Lubbock, Texas, that gave us such stellar entertainers like Toby Keith, Waylon Jennings, and, of course, the late, great Buddy Holly. We got one more hour coming your way.
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Was it 2 to 3 to 4? When it's last call and they kick us out the door. It's getting kind of late, but the ladies want some more. Oh my, good Lord.

0: It's that sitting on the back porch feeling you get each and every time you listen to Your Country. Late Charlton Heston, born this day, 1923. You know, there's a story about him that said in his will he requested that he be cremated after he passed away. He figured that after a lifetime of wearing makeup for every role he ever did, he didn't want a mortician putting more makeup on him after he died. Good point.
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0: They're, of course, Della Lefty and Please Come to Boston. No, wait, that's not right. That's a whole different song. That isn't even country, is it? Oh, what can I say? You can search high and you can search low, and you're never going to find the quality music that we play right here. And we're doing that for you 24/7.
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0: time zone am I on? What country am I in?
1: It doesn't matter. It's 5 o'clock somewhere.
0: It's always on 5 in Margaritaville, come to think of it.
1: Yeah, I heard that.
0: You've been there, haven't you?
1: Yes, sir.
0: I've seen your boat there.
1: I've been to Margaritaville a few times.
0: All right. Well, that's good.
1: Stumble my way back.
0: Okay. Well, we just want to make sure you can keep it between the navigational beacons.
1: Between the buoys. I got it.
0: All right. Well, it's 5 o'clock. Let's go somewhere.
1: I'm ready. Crank it up.
0: Let's get out of here.
1: I'm gone.

0: And on that note, we're going to wind up the first weekend of October. The countdown is now T-minus 27 days and counting until Halloween 2026. Work on your costumes now. Time for John to pick up his toys, move along, and make room for others. Thank you so very, very much for spending a little time here. It's always a joy for me when we get together, and hopefully we're going to get that opportunity again very, very soon.
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0: Don't even think about doing that. Don't tell on me. Don't sell me out. That, of course, Jason Aldean. Back to the country hits here in a moment or two. Understand there's a group of researchers from New Zealand were able to train four pigeons to consistently, with 70% accuracy, recognize dozens of words. Now, the smartest pigeon learned about 60 words that it could distinguish from about 1,000 non-words right there. And my question is, why? How does somebody come up with that kind of idea right there to train pigeons to understand, recognize words? Well, I guess we deal with dogs and other critters, so I guess, well, as a matter of fact, pigeons not immune to it as well. Back to it in a little bit. I love this live. Got that lined out and ready to go with low cash moments away.
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0: beautiful piece of music right there with Ella Langley singing it. Boy, loving life again. Boy, you can't go wrong with something like that. Kind of encourages the heart and soul, gives you a little hope, doesn't it? Back to it, Sam and Kershaw, Third Rate Romance, and that Low Rent Rendezvous. On the way for you, a nice cover of that one. 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

0: Can't go wrong with a fun little tune like that. Phone, keys, wallet. Right there, Lainey Wilson teaming up with John Mayer. As a matter of fact, back to the country hits here in a moment or two with sweetheart Dolly Parton, Two Doors Down, a big old party happening. And she wants to get involved with it and maybe find a new love. We'll have that for you in a moment or two. Right around the corner.
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Totally get it. You want them back to back? 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Watch out for all the breezes blown away.

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0: say so.
1: Ain't nothing wrong with that advice right there. Just say so. Yeah, that's all good. Do just speak up a little bit and let them know what's going on. They'll be glad to show up in a heartbeat for sure. That, of course, Dan and Shay. This is kind of interesting here. A post in the cooking subreddit asks this question. What is a cooking tip you picked up from a show or a movie? Hundreds of people shared some things that they learned, including this one, using baked potatoes as mashed potatoes instead of boiling. And that was from The Bear, right there listed that one. I guess The Bear does a lot of cooking, too. Another Redditor wrote in and said, I learned almost everything I know from the Food Network, both good and bad. I learned how to use a knife from chefs such as Bobby Flay. And I also learned how not to use a knife from not really chefs like Trisha Yearwood. Oh, man, that kind of hurt right there. I think Trisha's a pretty good chef and cook. Get right down to it. A lot of her cookbooks you might want to check out. Get for your library. Back to it, Eric Church and Hell of a View coming up for you in a moment or two. And soon to follow, Joe DeMessina.
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0: Could have happened to you just like it happened to him. Yeah, happened to me. That, of course, is Russell Dickerson doing the honors and getting back to the country hits in a moment or two. Big part of that, including Blake Shelton with Austin, take a little trip right there. And Mary Chapin Carpenter helping us out in a moment or two, I guarantee it.
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0: I think we've all ended up there a time or two in our life, just like Zach Topp, South of Sanity. Shenandoah helping us out in a moment or two with Next to You, Next to Me, and see what else I can get him for you right after them.
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0: I think there's a bunch of us can probably relate to that one right there. All My Exes. That, of course, Lauren Elena teaming up with Chase Matthew. As a matter of fact, I understand there's a upscale restaurant in Missouri. It's banning diners under the age of 30 to, they say, to create a more resort-like environment. Though the eatery is facing backlash, the owner and manager stand by their policy to keep the restaurant, I'll put this in quotes, relaxing. Right there, what's your thoughts on that? Would you go to some place like that, or would you avoid it? What do you think on something like that, that kind of restaurant? Keith Urban, Somewhere in My Car, just moments away.
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0: Oh, I like the way he's asking that question right there, don't we? And a good little situation going on, too. And, of course, Morgan Wallen. And back to the country hits in a moment or two. Scotty McCreary helping us out. Boy, a fine way to get back to him as well. Five more minutes. And Willie Nelson, Redheaded Stranger, moments away as well.
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0: Doggy, you cannot go wrong with a country favorite like that. Think As You Drunk, and a great title, too. That, of course, Riley Green. Wonderful assistance from Toby Keith, as a matter of fact, too. Back to it a little bit, not that far away, Chris Stapleton. You should probably leave. We'll have lined out and ready to go. And if I can get some more in for you after Chris, I'll definitely try my bestest for sure.
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And by the way, don't let it burn your ears.

0: Boy, you cannot go wrong. Country favorite like that. Jaded. Boy, the more I hear that, the better I like it. There you go. Jaded with Cole Wetzel and Ella Langley teaming up side by side. Isn't it interesting about this one survey that came out? They said 40% of us admit that this smell relaxes us and brings us a lot of joy. And I think I'd have to agree with this, too. The rain, to get right down to it. Amen on that. In a moment or two, doing what she likes, Blake Shelton helping us out right around the corner.
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0: you'd be right on the money with that one. 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Some girls do, some don't, but some girls do. Sawyer Brown going that direction. And looks like right after Sawyer Brown got head over heels with John Party, lined out and ready to go for you, guaranteed.
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0: How about that one from Zach John King? If you're singing along, I don't blame you a bit. Get to Drinkin', name of the tune. You want them? Another great set of country favorites back to back, and we're going to kick it off with a great example of that with Alan Jackson. And a nice little place called Chattahoochee we'll have for you pretty soon.
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You love it. 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Some of the great hits from the 90s. 95.3 KXLE. It's country that still kicks.

0: Sure enough did, and a good way to put it right there too, painted you pretty. And that, of course, Hudson Westbrook sounded mighty fine, no doubt about it. A little survey came out, found that 7% of brides do this almost immediately after becoming engaged. And what they do? Well, they announce the engagement on social media right there. 7% went that direction. Now, 28% posted within a few hours. There's around 40% they say that posted within 1 or 2 days right there, waited that long. And 15% posted within a week, and 9% waited longer. For some reason, I guess that's what they wanted to do. So they wanted to delay it a little bit and kind of keep it secret for a little bit more. But for whatever reason, that's what they did. Jason Aldean and Night Train coming up for you. And soon to follow, Lori Morgan.
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13: Sawyer Brown, one of the best groups of the 90s. 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

0: Well, Jay, nothing wrong with that advice. To get right down to it, that's a good way to put it right there. Just carry on. If you can do that, boy, I know he'd appreciate it, and it'd probably help you out too. And, of course, Kenny Chesney. Back to the country favorites. Boy, I tell you, a powerful one right here from Carrie Underwood. Jesus, take the wheel. Got that lined out and ready to go in a moment or two. And soon to follow, Mark Chestnut. I guarantee it for sure.
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0: Well, if you were singing along with that one right there, I don't blame you. Fun little tune. Stella Lefty helping us out, and maybe you're singing along too. Little story about Boston right there to wind down that set. One More Last Chance is what he'd like to have, Vince Gill, with that begging request coming up in a moment or two, and see what else I can get it for you right after him.
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Totally get it. You want them back to back and what we're doing for you right now. And we understand, too, there's a lot of radio stations out there you could listen to, but you kept it right here. And we appreciate that so very much. Really do. Keeping it going, Jared Neiman. And one more drinking song for you.

0: That's quite a story going on right there for sure. Morgan Wallen and Ben Bynell to wind down that set. Understand there's a mom blog polled some readers about the smells they couldn't stand when they were pregnant. Let's see if some of you ladies might agree with this. Chicken, bad breath. I think everybody kind of feels that. Slim Jims, bacon, raw meat, coffee, their vehicle, fast food, bananas, perfume, mints, also pizza, hand sanitizer, and dog food. 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How about you ladies? Do you feel the same way when you were pregnant too? My front porch will have that, as a matter of fact, looking in. And right around the corner with Lone Star helping us out in that department.
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0: Well, I got to tell you, there's some visuals coming to my mind every time I hear that one. That's for sure. How about you? Sleepless in a Hotel Room. Fine and dandy tune right there from Luke Combs. In a moment or two, lined out and ready to go, Miranda Lambert helping us out to kick off another great set of country favorites for you. One of my all-time favorites by this lady, Mama's Broken Heart. Got that lined out and ready to go right around the corner for sure.
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0: Ain't that great? Boy, you cannot go wrong with a country favorite like that, and especially that lady singing it, Ella Langley and Loving Life Again. Great way to put it, and I love the music and the words of that thing. On the way for you in a moment or two, well, Montgomery Gentry going to be helping us out in my favorite song by this group, My Town, right around the bend for sure.
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0: Lainey Wilson with the help of John Mayer. That's Phone Keys Wallets on your station for the superstars of country music. It's Dave. Thanks for being up bright and early with us. Billy Currington, Dan and Shay, and Leroy Parnell coming up.
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0: say so. Here's Dan and Shay and Say So. They got a new album out now, doing pretty well. They wrote it about their life experiences and what they're going through as of today. So, good idea. Good way to use that. Good content. Wynonna Judd is on the way. 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

0: There's Zach Toppin, South of Sanity. Now, if you're tired of swiping on dating apps, a single woman created a husband application with a Google form. Erin Patterson pinned the three-page app on her Instagram bio last month, and after advertising her quest for a partner on social media, she's gotten 241 submissions. Her minimum qualifications for Mr. Right include a man who's 28 to 47 years old, Christian, single, and ready to find love, with an ultimate desire to be a husband and a father.
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0: Ella Langley in Choosin, Texas. She's up for 9 CMAs. Congrats to her. That was a huge year this past year and a long stretch on the charts for that song right there, Choosin, Texas. So, good year for Ella Langley, all things considered. Eddie Rabbit, Lauren Elena, Gretchen Wilson, next.
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0: Lauren Elena, Chase Matthew, it's All My Exes. Nearly three quarters of travelers have experienced some kind of major mishap while traveling, according to a new survey, and they're literally paying the price. Issues like bad weather disrupting a trip, getting sick or injured, and getting lost during their travels have cost people an average of $2,500. The average traveler estimates they've lost about $1,900 just because of inaccurate or outdated information while booking a hotel or not having their expectations met when arriving.
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0: is Riley Green and Think Is You Drunk. I think he's doing a pretty good job on the voice as a coach this year. And I also think Queen Latifah is doing a good job, too. The two new coaches, along with Kelly Clarkson and Adam Levine. So it's a good season of The Voice. Leanne Womack, George Strait, and more countries on the way.
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0: There's Tucker Whitmore and Brunette. So we had the Winter Olympics this year. We also had the World Cup. Of course, the Summer Olympics is going to be in L.A. this next time around. It's going to be in 2028. And the Olympic torch is going coast to coast ahead of the 2028 Olympics in Los Angeles. Relay will begin in Atlanta, the last U.S. city to host the Summer Olympics, after the flame is lit in Olympia, Greece. It will eventually make its way to Los Angeles July 14th for the opening ceremonies in 2028.
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0: right, celebrity birthdays for today. By the way, happy birthday to you if you're celebrating a birthday today. You share your birthday with these celebrities. Steve Miller is 83. Karen Allen is 75. Neil deGrasse Tyson, 68. Guy Pearce is 59. Kate Winslet is 51. And Jesse Eisenberg's 43. And Travis Kelce is 37 today.
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1: NBC News Radio, I'm Jennifer Kuiper. The U.S. Supreme Court reconvenes today for its new term. More from Mark Mayfield.
2: Coming up first, the High Court will hear arguments in a case out of Colorado that centers on whether lawsuits seeking to hold fossil fuel companies responsible for climate change can move forward in state courts. Also to be considered Monday is whether federal courts have the authority to review disputes involving veterans' benefits.
1: Authorities are investigating a mass shooting that erupted during a homecoming celebration in central Georgia. Two men were killed and 35 other people were injured after gunfire broke out at a neighborhood block party in Vienna early Sunday morning. Krista Pike's attorney says Tennessee's governor should commute Pike's death sentence to life in prison after last week's failed execution. Stephen Farrell made the call on CNN's State of the Union.
3: I think she has been put through some really, really bad mental torture and physical torture.
1: Farrell says Pike remains critically ill and on a ventilator. I'm Jennifer Kuiper.
4: 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Upper Kittitas County property owners do not have to make a trip to Ellensburg to pay their fall tax bill. The county treasurer's office is once again taking payments in Cle Elum during the month of October. In-person service at the Upper District Court building on East 1st Street is available Tuesdays and Fridays from 1 until 4. Property owners can also pay through the county's online system, by mail, or at the courthouse in Ellensburg. The county says the Cle Elum option is intended to make tax payments easier for upper county residents. Kittitas County drivers get a chance tomorrow to weigh in on where county road money goes next. Commissioners are holding a 2 o'clock public hearing in Ellensburg on the proposed 6-year transportation plan covering 2027 through 2032, along with next year's construction program. The plan sets priorities for future county road projects. You can testify at the courthouse or submit written comments beforehand. Commissioners also have a hearing Tuesday on a proposed change to the county solid waste department's fee schedule. A major settlement involving two of Washington's biggest hospital systems could pay out more than $155 million. Providence and MultiCare have reached proposed settlements in class action cases involving former neurosurgeon Jason Dreyer. Documents say more than 2,000 patients are included. The lawsuits allege some spinal surgeries were unnecessary, excessive, or below acceptable standards. Dreyer worked at Providence before later practicing at MultiCare facilities in Spokane. I'm Eric Sharp.
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0: And a good Monday morning to you. 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Good morning, Kittitas County. Casey Ross here in the studio with you, along with David Connolly. Good morning, David.
1: Good morning, Casey. The weekend.
0: What a gorgeous weekend.
1: Oh, man, it was great. I got outside. We reseeded the lawn, so I mowed my lawn this weekend for the first time. It looks great. Yeah. What about you? Busy?
0: Tons of weed trimming, weed whacking, lawn mowing, trying to get the yard ready for the fall and all the great stuff. Did some home inspections and valuations and all sorts of just busyness. So,
1: all right.
0: Yeah. No, excited to be here with you at the KXLE Morning Rodeo. For those of you who haven't heard, Henry's still enjoying the last vestiges of his vacation.
1: Yep, time hopefully away. He's not thinking about us.
0: Yep. But hopefully on his way back, too. We want to make sure he comes back. He'll be back in the studio Wednesday. So you'll have David and myself with you once again tomorrow morning and then back to Henry J.
1: That's right. Well, we'll go ahead and bounce on over to the weather desk here and see what's going on for the week. So this morning, it's mostly sunny and cool to start the day with temperatures climbing into the 60s by afternoon. So a little cooler than it was this weekend, but high is going to be near 64. A little fun weather history bit as we were enjoying the warm weather this weekend. October can still surprise us around Ellensburg. The city's all-time October high is 87 degrees, so a fall warm spell is never completely out of the question. Monday night, it's going to be partly cloudy and chilly with an overnight low around 40 degrees. Tuesday, we're rolling into a mix of sun and some clouds with another afternoon high near 64. Tuesday night, partly cloudy with temperatures dropping to around 41 degrees. The rest of the week looks quiet and seasonable with mostly sunny skies returning Wednesday and highs holding in the mid-60s. And that wraps us up for our morning weather report.
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1: 1.21 gigawatts! How am I going to generate that kind of power? It can't be done!
0: Welcome to the KXLE Morning Rodeo.

0: And that's Jason Aldean. Don't tell on me at the KXLE Morning Rodeo. Casey Ross, David Connolly here in the studio with you today.
1: Hey, how are you, everybody? Hey, Casey, how are you doing today?
0: I'm doing great. Happy, beautiful Monday morning. Just starting off here in the Kittitas County. So wherever you're listening from, good morning to you.
1: Good morning. If you're waking up, I'm sorry. It is Monday, and you have to go back to work. But you know what? Work is also a blessing. I love working. This is one of my favorite jobs I've ever had, getting to sit here and talk with my friends and, you know, share some news.
0: All of our friends across the whole county. But, you know, as we get into fall, we are getting closer and closer to Election Day.
1: That's right.
0: And I'm not one to dive into political sentiments here on the air or really much in life. But
1: yeah, right during that last break, we were talking about how even local politics can sometimes get a little bit contentious, you know, a little bit, you know, it's politics. That's part of the game. But I think the thing that I come back to is, you know, this is a small town and, you know, we're all friends and neighbors and we grew up with people that are running and just, you know, stepping back and vote the way you think you should. But at the end of the day, we're all here to try and make this community better.
0: Yeah. And we got to be well informed and know what's going on.
1: That's right.
0: To that end, we got some pretty cool event coming up.
1: We do. We have a couple awesome opportunities to meet our candidates. The 2026 Kittitas County General Candidate Forum. You have two opportunities to witness this. Tuesday, October 13th, put it on your calendar, will be in Roslyn at the Masonic Lodge on Pennsylvania Avenue. In Ellensburg, for all my Ellensburg peeps, I've got the Hal Holmes Community Center, Wednesday, October 14th. Jot it down. That is on Ruby Street, if you're unaware. But who doesn't know where the Hal Holmes Community Center is, am I right?
0: That's right.
1: Yeah, so the opportunity to meet the candidates, hear the issues, and get informed. The meet and greet will start at both locations at 5 p.m. and we'll move into candidate forums at 5:30 and run till about 8 p.m. We're going to throw out a thank you to our sponsors for this event, Chamber of Commerce, the League of Women Voters, Inland Networks, and the City of Ellensburg. Thank you to them for hosting and helping these forums happen.
0: That's great. Stay involved. Learn who your candidates are, what the issues are, and be active.
1: And have some good discussions, too. You know, don't you know, if you feel like you want to ask questions or, you know, figure out what's really going on, I'm not saying don't do that, but just be polite and, you know, and friendly, but, you know, also stick to your convictions. That's important.
0: Right. That's right. And we're on the same team at the end of the day, so here we are. Well, Casey Ross with you here. David Connolly, we're going to keep this morning rodeo moving on. We've got more music coming up from Chris Young, Tracy Byrd, right after this. KXLE Morning Rodeo.
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0: And that's Zach John King. Get to drink in the KXLE Morning Rodeo. David Connolly, good morning. How are you doing today?
1: Good morning, Casey Ross. How are you?
0: I'm doing fantastic. Monday morning, we got this energy going on. That's right. We got some caffeine flowing.
1: Yeah.
0: We're doing great. So, hey, I don't know about you, but I can't turn anywhere in the world without hearing about another AI story and AI AI that. So
1: yeah. It seems to have replaced all of the other stories that used to pop into my newsfeed, and now pretty much everything says AI.
0: Makes me wonder who's writing this. Is it a real person or is it AI? I don't even know.
1: It could be, you know, it's probably a mix of both.
0: Artificial intelligence is apparently here to stay and entering life in all sorts of ways. But
1: that's right. We are not AI.
0: No,
1: we are two human beings sitting in a studio having a nice conversation and broadcasting that to all of you listeners.
0: The intelligence is real, even if it's sometimes lacking. I don't even know.
1: It's not artificial, but it might not be super.
0: That's right.
1: Speaking of changing the name, there's been some talk lately about maybe the name artificial intelligence not being the way to go. So there has been some debates online, and someone did a poll on X, and the results that came back from that was the number one contender was superior intelligence. Mm. 41.4% went for that. Supreme intelligence, 30.8%, and extreme intelligence, 27.8%. And I've got a little fun local news thing here. So Elon Musk just changed his company from XAI to SpaceX AI in July 2026. And then recently today, he released that they are going to be changing it to SpaceX SI for super intelligence. Mm. So perhaps Elon is voting heavily towards the super intelligence side of the game. But
0: well, Henry J's gone until Wednesday, so we'll have to wait to officially decide and discuss if KXLE Morning Rodeo becomes the KXLE Morning Rodeo SI.
1: Oh, super intelligence.
0: I don't know. It doesn't really fit.
1: Nah, I think we'll stick human here.
0: Let's just
1: organic.
0: Just keep it local.
1: Keep the robots out.
0: Exactly. Hey, the KXLE Morning Rodeo, not SI, just a regular Morning Rodeo. We've got more music on the way from Tim McGraw and Rascal Flatts. 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
0: This is the KXLE Morning Rodeo. I don't want

0: And that's Hudson Westbrook, painted you pretty here on the KXLE Morning Rodeo. Casey Ross here in the studio with you, along with David Connolly. Good morning.
1: Good morning, Casey, and good morning to all of you listeners.
0: Good morning, Kittitas County. It is time to wake up. It's Monday morning. What a gorgeous weekend we had.
1: Stunning.
0: Yeah, and we're in October, and it's just, it feels it. Fall's here.
1: Yeah, it's crisp.
0: Not too cold yet, but you know what's coming up in November? A pretty cool event. Tickets are on sale now, actually, for the Ellensburg FFA's alumni 16th annual prime rib dinner and auction. It's all going to happen Saturday, November 7th at Tianaway Hall at the Kittitas County Event Center. So this is the alumni's biggest fundraiser of the year, and it helps our Ellensburg FFA students take part in state and national competitions, have leadership career and development events, chapter activities, and scholarships for the students also. And after such a great year of the Ellensburg FFA, including the students that earn national trips to the national convention in Indianapolis, it's a great year to come out and help support them. Tickets are $45 per person or $320 for a table of eight. And for prime rib dinner at that price, and considering the caliber of food that will be served by Mr. Steve Russell and the rest of the FFA alumni, this is a heck of a deal. So we've got the ticket link available on the KXLE Facebook page. So head on over there, get your tickets now, and help support that 16th annual Ellensburg FFA Alumni Prime Rib Dinner, Saturday, November 7th.
1: That sounds yummy. I think I may avail myself of some prime rib. That sounds great.
0: Sounds really good.
1: The FFA, what a great program, especially for young kids in rural America. The FFA has been around since 1917, so well over 100 years, running strong.
0: Fantastic. Future Farmers of America, for those who are not in the know. And I was not an FFA kid. We didn't have FFA at Thorpe at the time when I went to Thorpe High School. But that's been remedied now. So Jared Fudaz, Mr. Fudaz, and all the admin out at Thorpe now has that going. So it makes it an opportunity for Thorpe, Kittitas, and Ellensburg. And I have to check on Upper County. I'm not sure if we've got it in Clay Elm Roslyn or not.
1: Yeah, I'm not sure either. If you know, I'm sure you're more than welcome to call in or leave us a message on our Facebook to let us know if there is an FFA in Clay Elm or Roslyn.
0: I'll check it out. I was a 4-H guy myself.
1: Yeah, same, yeah.
0: Yep.
1: Kids and Critters.
0: Kids and Critters for life.
1: Yeah, same.
0: That's the club, man.
1: Yeah, so. Shout out to Mr. Dick Wedeen if he's listening. Fantastic leadership, keeping us all straight and narrow.
0: Yep. Teaching us how to do barn duty correctly at the fair.
1: Yeah,
0: and,
1: that's right.
0: You know, keep your record straight. So anyway.
1: What did you raise? We did hogs.
0: We did hogs. Pigs.
1: Yep,
0: swine.
1: Nice.
0: Yep. There was good times.
1: Yeah. Have any special naming? Do you remember any of the names of your hogs?
0: Oh, I think. Gosh.
1: I always did food. Mine was, I had like food. Oreo 1 year.
0: Bacon.
1: Oh, that's brutal.
0: I think I called one cow.
1: Nice.
0: Just to be silly.
1: That's a great name for a pig.
0: Anyway.
1: Cow. Here, cow.
0: Yeah, that's right. So, hey, back on it, though. We've got more music coming up at the top of the hour after local and national news. Stay tuned with Casey Ross and David Connolly here on the KXLE Morning.
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1: NBC News Radio, I'm Jennifer Kuiper. The U.S. Supreme Court opens a new term today. Coming up first, the High Court will hear arguments in a case out of Colorado that centers on whether lawsuits seeking to hold fossil fuel companies responsible for climate change can move forward in state courts. Forecasters are keeping a close eye on the southwestern Gulf.
2: That's where a low-pressure system now has a 50% chance of tropical development. The National Hurricane Center in Miami says a depression could form over the next few days as it tracks northeast toward Florida. I'm Tammy Trujillo.
1: Coast Guard is suspending its search for six people aboard a medical plane that vanished in the waters off New England on Saturday. Latitude Air Ambulance says all six people unaccounted for are presumed to have died. The USS Abraham Lincoln is expected to arrive home this Thursday. About 40 of the helicopter strike squadron flew off the ship and returned to San Diego last Friday. The deployment in the Middle East lasted more than 286 days without a port stop. Jennifer Kuiper, NBC News Radio.
3: In the KXLEradio.com newsroom, I'm Eric Sharp. Ellensburg residents can clear out household garbage and yard waste during fall cleanup days, running now through Saturday. The city says waste management customers need a cleanup card for one trip to the transfer station on West Green Avenue. Tires and appliances still carry regular disposal fees. If a disability keeps you from hauling your garbage, extra curbside pickup is available, but you'll need to schedule it at least 3 days ahead. If you need a card or an appointment, you're being asked to call the city directly. The transfer station is open 8 a.m. to 4 p.m. daily during the cleanup days. The fight over Washington's growing data center industry reached Spokane on Sunday. About 100 people marched downtown as part of a statewide campaign demanding a pause on new projects. Organizers say communities need more information about water use, infrastructure demands, and noise before additional data centers are approved. Those environmental concerns are claims made by rally organizers, not findings announced by regulators. The Spokane event was one of several demonstrations held around the state on Sunday. Washington's tougher new requirements for county sheriff have been blocked again, and this time the ruling could be permanent unless the state wins an appeal. A Thurston County judge says major parts of the law are unconstitutional. The measure would have imposed new experience, background, and certification requirements on elected sheriffs and created additional grounds for removing one from office. About a dozen sheriffs challenged it, arguing voters should decide who holds the job. I'm Eric Sharp.
0: This is the KXLE Morning Rodeo.

0: Fun weather history bit. October can still surprise us around Ellensburg. The city's all-time October high is 87 degrees. So a fall warm spell is never completely out of the question. Honestly, 87 degrees in October, it sounds kind of nice. I wouldn't mind an afternoon of just sitting in the sun.
1: Those cool evenings.
0: Yeah. Oh, yeah. Take a day. Monday night will be partly cloudy and chilly with an overnight low around 40. Tuesday, a mix of sun and clouds with another afternoon high near 64. Tuesday night, partly cloudy with temperatures dropping back to around 40 degrees. The rest of the week looks quiet and seasonable with mostly sunny skies returning Wednesday and highs holding around the mid-60s.
1: That
0: is the weather.
1: That is the weather. 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Riding to work with someone? Stop at Weiniger's on your way in. Grab a coffee, an energy drink, whatever fits your jam, and put both drinks on the same ticket and say KXLE at checkout and get that second drink half off. That's Weiniger's Coffee and Creamery at the corner of University and Alder or next to Gerald's on University Way in Ellensburg. Right on. Casey Ross and David Connolly here with you, filling in for Henry J. Still on vacation.
0: Still on vacation.
1: Wonder what he's up to.
0: Well, I'm glad you asked, Casey, because I pulled up the weather in the Bahamas where he is. And at first glance, it says 86 degrees Fahrenheit, which sounds awesome. But then I looked over at the Monday, and it has a little sunshine icon. Great. But with a cloud and a lightning bolt. So Henry may be expecting some rain and thunderstorms while he's hanging out for his last day or so. He is on a boat, so we wish him the best. And I hope he has some good views and some cool weather out there.
1: Just going to make him miss out.
0: That's right. Come back here. Beautiful fall day.
1: Back Wednesday. Until then, the morning rodeo here at KXLE rolls on. We've got Kenny Chesney. Don't happen twice.

0: more laughs on the show.
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0: And that's Stella Lefty here at the KXLE Morning Rodeo, Boston.
1: Boston, the town where I got made fun of for wearing a cowboy hat. I walked into a bar, and it was full. I was staying in a hotel nearby, and I walked in, was wearing my hat, and I heard from the corner, "What's with the hat?" And I was like, "Oh, I'm in." I should have done that with a Boston accent, but I don't think I can. I don't know if I can do that. But yeah, so I got a beer and left. Didn't want any Boston fights. I've heard bad things about fighting dudes.
0: Gotta
1: in Boston.
0: Be true to your roots. At the other end of Interstate 90, Boston, and that's we right. are here at the West End.
1: Yeah. Speaking of traveling, mm-hmm. So this. If you're planning on flying anywhere for Thanksgiving or Christmas this year, this is probably the point where you need to quit saying, "I'll deal with that later." Holiday airfare is running at a 10-year high right now. The average domestic round-trip ticket for Thanksgiving is about $402, nearly $100 more than last year. Christmas is even worse, averaging around $452 a round-trip, up about $85 from a year ago. Now, those numbers, they kind of feel a little close to, you know, close to home. If you're flying further, I'm sure that's just going to get even worse and worse. So the advice from the travel people this year is pretty simple. Don't wait. They're recommending you get those holiday flights booked before Halloween because they really don't expect prices to get any better. And if you have some flexibility around Thanksgiving, apparently the day you really want to avoid flying home is Sunday. Flying home Sunday after Thanksgiving could cost you around $250 more than sticking around a couple days and coming back Monday or Tuesday, or leaving early and coming back Friday or Saturday. So there you go. Get your plane ticket now. Make your plans in advance and maybe save a couple dollars.
0: Or save a lot of dollars and just stick around here in the Kittitas County. Go to Moments to Remember and right. enjoy everything local if you can. Some people need to travel and see family. That's a good thing.
1: And if you're, you know, looking to do food with community, there's a lot of community events that offer Thanksgiving dinner. So just poke around. I'm sure we'll talk about more later, too. So
0: the Roadhouse. Yep. Roadhouse making
1: Puya's
0: happen.
1: Killing it.
0: Yep. The Armory. We got lots of good things happening. All right, we are going to continue on with the music after this. This is Casey Ross and David Connolly here on the KXLE Morning Rodeo.
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0: And that's Taylor Swift, I Knew It, I Knew Ya, here at the KXLE Morning Rodeo. Casey Ross and David Connolly here at the microphones, talking to you, Kittitas County.
1: That's right. Are you a Swiftie?
0: I mean, not really.
1: Not really?
0: I wouldn't call myself a Swiftie. Do I enjoy some of her songs? Sure.
1: Sure.
0: They're kind of like earbugs. They kind of just...
1: They're very catchy.
0: Yeah.
1: I was going to make a joke about how I'd never heard of her before, but I figured that wouldn't land, so I just pitched it at you instead. Yeah, if my wife is listening to the show this morning, which I hope she is, she does enjoy the Taylor Swift. She was supposed to go to a concert with her sister in 2020, and it got canceled. So okay. I think maybe if she's listening, don't pay attention to this next part. We might try and get them some tickets here in the next little bit to go see a T-Swift show.
0: There we go.
1: They're a pretty good time.
0: Yeah, she's kind of evolved from... musician to just cultural phenomena. So
1: yeah.
0: It's kind of interesting. Well, there you go. Starting off as a country music artist to pop to now.
1: To marrying a Kansas City Chief, I suppose.
0: I guess. Yeah. Hey.
1: Marry a football player. I guess that's the American dream.
0: There you go.
1: Speaking of the American dream.
0: Yes.
1: So there's a news story that popped across here this week. A man returned $120,000 in cash he found by an ATM. So a man in Texas returned that $120,000 he found outside an ATM, and some cops in Arizona helped rescue an emu. I don't know how that is connected to $120,000 being found by ATM, but that is what my media is telling me. So I'm curious, Casey, if you found – I don't know what's going on with that emu. I was reading this. I should have prepared beforehand,
0: There's a larger story here.
1: Yeah.
0: The missing money, the found money, and
1: an emu. But what about the bird? But so I'm curious, what would you do if you would you return it?
0: You know, if there was an emu staring me down, I probably would be compelled.
1: Clutching his bag of dollar bills.
0: Compelled to return that
1: money. Yeah.
0: You know, if I found that much money laying around by an ATM, I'm sure there'd be a moment where I thought, oh, maybe we'd just hang on to a little bit of this. But, not, you know, I would want to know what the story. I'm a curious person, and I would really want to know what that story was, because that's not just $5 laying on the ground.
1: No.
0: Or a nickel in the parking lot. This is that's some substantial money.
1: Yeah, it sounds like that perhaps that bag was left there by a technician or maybe by armed security or, you know, Loomis officer or whatever. The emu was trapped in a canal in Arizona where some Good Samaritans pulled the bird to safety before police arrived. So that is indeed two separate stories.
0: Okay, good.
1: So it's not connected. I thought maybe it was, but it was not connected.
0: Well, there you go. Yeah. We got to save the bird and save the cash all on the same day.
1: That's right. Well, props out to that gentleman for being a Good Samaritan. I think that the little devil on my shoulder would be talking pretty hard for me to grab that bag and run. But the right thing to do is to turn it in. It's not yours. I think you can actually get in trouble for that, right? You know,
0: I'm sure there's some law. But, you know, I would be more concerned about if finding that much money, that it wouldn't actually be money. It would be some sort of internet prank that I'd be, you know, running with this satchel of cash that would explode in.
1: Yeah. If I found a jump drive with a Bitcoin on it, I would absolutely keep that.
0: Okay.
1: Yeah.
0: I don't know. We're just going to have to be content with where we're at for today. But,
1: that's right.
0: But I'll be looking for that emu.
1: Yes.
0: Stuck in the ditch.
1: Save the emus.
0: There we go.
1: We should get a bumper sticker. 95.3 KXLE, save the emus. If you want one of those, go ahead and give us a call at 509-260-KXLE, 509-260-5953.
0: It's the KXLE Emu Rodeo with Casey Ross, David Connolly, rolling on. We'll be back after this break.
2: Hi, I'm Stuart Holmes, Director of Elections for Washington State. 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

0: And that's Morgan Wallen, Ben by Now, Casey Ross, David Connolly here with the KXLE Morning Rodeo. Good morning, Kittitas.
1: Good morning, Kittitas. Good morning, Casey. How are you?
0: I'm doing good. David, it's Monday morning. Got some
1: Weiniger's
0: caffeine here, so we are just making it happen. But hey, we had a big weekend, beautiful weekend in the weather, and a lot of sports football action here at the local high school level. So just to recap what happened over the weekend, we had a loss once again to the Ellensburg High School Bulldogs, lost to a very powerful, very strong, undefeated East Valley team. So tough loss there, but the season continues.
1: Oh, yeah.
0: Cleallum Roslyn bested White Swan 52-14 in a dominant showing there. And our Kittitas Coyotes continued to just destroy LaSalle Lightning 42-12. Undefeated season for the Yotes. Go Kittitas.
1: Yeah, go Kittitas.
0: Yeah, man, this is happening. We've got some strong football action here in the county. And
1: I might even say we've got some momentum.
0: Absolutely.
1: Yeah.
0: No, you know.
1: We'll have to keep our eyes tuned toward what our Coyotes are doing this season.
0: Mm-hmm. Come on out, check the game, Friday Night Lights. We'll have the upcoming weekend schedule very soon. Probably by the time Henry gets back Wednesday.
1: Yeah, well, what about Central? How'd Central do?
0: Central beat their opponents. I actually don't know the top of my head. I can't remember who we played. When it's a home game, I'm up
1: Texas.
0: At those stadiums. Yep, it wasn't Angelo State. Maybe it was Angelo. No, it was Angelo State. We beat Angelo State, and we are now tied for first in the Lone Star Conference for CWU. So good local football happening here in the Valley, and we're going to keep it rolling. We've got music from John Anderson and Montgomery Gentry coming up at the bottom of the 7 o'clock hour. Monday morning rolls on here at the KXLE Morning Rodeo.
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3: NBC News Radio, I'm Jennifer Kuiper. Disgraced former U.S. House Speaker Dennis Hastert has reportedly died. The Chicago Tribune says that Hastert, who was sentenced to 15 months in prison in a hush money case tied to sexual abuse, died in his Illinois home over the weekend of natural causes. He was 84. The U.S. Supreme Court reconvenes with a number of high-profile cases to be heard in its new term. Krista Pike's attorney says Tennessee's governor should commute Pike's death sentence to a life sentence after the failed execution. Tammy Trujillo reports.
4: Stephen Farrell made the call on CNN's State of the Union, saying she's endured what he called a torturous attempt at executing her.
5: I think she has been put through some really, really bad mental torture and physical torture, and that at the very least, that deserves a commutation of her death sentence.
4: Farrell added that Pike remains in the hospital on a ventilator and is critically ill.
3: She survived two rounds of drugs. I'm Jennifer Kuiper, NBC News Radio.
6: In the KXLEradio.com newsroom, I'm Eric Sharp. Upper Kittitas County property owners do not have to make a trip to Ellensburg to pay their fall tax bill. The county treasurer's office is once again taking payments in Clallam during the month of October. In-person service at the Upper District Court building on East 1st Street is available Tuesdays and Fridays from 1 until 4. Property owners can also pay through the county's online system, by mail, or at the courthouse in Ellensburg. The county says the Clallam option is intended to make tax payments easier for Upper County residents. Kittitas County drivers get a chance tomorrow to weigh in on where county road money goes next. Commissioners are holding a 2 o'clock public hearing in Ellensburg on the proposed 6-year transportation plan covering 2027 through 2032, along with next year's construction program. The plan sets priorities for future county road projects. You can testify at the courthouse or submit written comments beforehand. Commissioners also have a hearing Tuesday on a proposed change to the County Solid Waste Department's fee schedule. A major settlement involving two of Washington's biggest hospital systems could pay out more than $155 million. Providence and MultiCare have reached proposed settlements in class action cases involving former neurosurgeon Jason Dreyer. Documents say more than 2,000 patients are included. The lawsuits allege some spinal surgeries were unnecessary, excessive, or below acceptable standards. Dreyer worked at Providence before later practicing at MultiCare facilities in Spokane. I'm Eric Sharp.
7: Summer's fading, but that house project isn't. Grab a trailer from Story Service Station in Clallam and haul that thing across the finish line. Story Service Station, premium fuel, trailers, and more.
8: We tried to get Steve out of retirement. Apparently, he really enjoys sleeping in. It's the KXLE Morning Rodeo.

0: And that's Tim McGraw everywhere here at the KXLE Morning Rodeo. Just after 8 o'clock here on Monday morning, Casey Ross and David Connolly here in the KXLE studio with you this morning. Good morning.
1: Good morning. Happy Monday.
0: Monday is here.
1: Monday, the week has started. Monday.
0: Ready or not?
1: Yes, here we go.
0: What a gorgeous weekend. It's always tough to get back onto the saddle after a gorgeous weekend like the one we had.
1: Yeah. Sunday night was hard because it was so beautiful and I wanted just to stay up and hang out. But early morning's call.
0: That's right. It does happen. Here we are. Gorgeous weather ahead, though, if I'm not mistaken.
1: Absolutely. Let's check out the weather. So, this morning, mostly sunny and cool to start the day with temperatures climbing into the 60s by the afternoon, high near 64. A fun weather history bit for y'all. October can still surprise us around Ellensburg. The city's all-time October high is a whopping 87 degrees, so a fall warm spell is never completely out of the question. In fact, I think it sounds quite nice. Monday night is going to be partly cloudy and chilly with an overnight low around 40. Tuesday, a mix of sun and some clouds with another high afternoon near 64. Tuesday night, partly cloudy with temperatures dropping back to around 40 degrees. The rest of the week looks quiet and seasonable with mostly sunny skies returning Wednesday and highs holding in the mid-60s. And that is the KXLE weather.
0: 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Casey Ross and David Connolly filling in for Henry J.
1: That's right.
0: Today and tomorrow while Henry's on vacation. Any updates on that weather situation for...
1: So, if you were listening last hour, we did mention that we were checking out Henry's... approximate location in the Bahamas, you know, being our Snoopy selves. And I saw that it was 86 degrees Fahrenheit today for him in the Bahamas. However, he

0: Love and Life Again. That's Ella Langley here on the KXLE Morning Rodeo with Casey Ross and David Connolly here in the studio with you this morning. Good morning.
1: Good morning, Ellensburg, Clay Ellum, Roslyn, Ronald. Don't forget Ronald. I feel like we forget Ronald a little bit.
0: We got to remember Ronald.
1: Vantage, Kittitas.
0: Yeah. Just up in Ronald.
1: I love Ronald.
0: Yeah.
1: Go Pat. I hope with the fires this season, I hope that, you know, Salmon Lassac Campground and Cooper Lake and all those, all the Alpine Lakes Wilderness, I hope it's okay. I haven't been up since it burned, I'll check it out this winter maybe.
0: Thanks to all the firefighters, first responders who kept everyone safe as much as was humanly possible.
1: Yeah, right. But I realized that we were going to talk about Ella Langley here for a second. I kind of deviated our way over what I'm interested in, which is the mountains.
0: Speaking of on fire,
1: That's right.
0: Ella Langley is on fire.
1: No, she is on fire for better reasons. Her song, Choosin' Texas, has been absolutely massive. It broke the record, and it has been on the Billboard Hot 100 at number one for a record-setting 24 weeks. And Miranda Lambert, who helped write and produce Choosin' Texas, she and Ella are going to be teaming up to write a brand new song called Snakeskin Boots. That one comes out Friday, October 2nd on Miranda's new album, Crisco. We'll be adding it to the Morning Rodeo mix, so you'll get to hear it. We'll add it in when Henry gets back. Miranda says she and Ella are kindred spirits, and the new track leans into that same retro country influence they both love. So if you like Choosin' Texas, there's a pretty good chance you're going to like Snakeskin Boots. So hear it here on KXLE.
0: I love it. It's a resurgence of country music. Not that it ever went away, but no, it's just...
1: But the retro vibes are returning.
0: It is nice.
1: Yeah. Charlie Crockett, he's a great artist too. I like his
0: Absolutely.
1: Stuff.
0: Absolutely. Now, we've got more great music on the way. Lee Bryce coming up soon here on the KXLE Morning Rodeo. Casey Ross and David Connolly hanging out with you for the rest of the morning till 9 o'clock.
1: Till 9 a.m.
0: There we go.
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0: And that's Luke Combs, Be By You, here at the KXLE Morning Rodeo. Good morning, Kittitas County. This is Casey Ross and David Connolly here in the studio with you.
1: With you and...
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1: We've got a kind of a fun week kicking off here in the Valley. We've got homecoming for both Central and Ellensburg High School. Casey, you want to talk about what's going on over at Central for us?
0: You betcha. Lots of fun things happening around homecoming week for Central. This coming Thursday night, it's the Wellington Wildfire. This is an event for students, but I know we are looking for alumni and retired staff and faculty to help out at an event, so check out the alumni page for that. We'll give that information shortly. Friday, there is a Futures campaign launch at 5 p.m. at McIntyre Hall. A great event there to help raise money and support for the university. And then Saturday morning, we have the Wildcat 5K Run. This is for students, staff, faculty, alumni, community members, parents. If you're hearing this message right now, you are welcome. It's the 5K Run and Walk throughout the beautiful Ellensburg CW campus. Come check it out. We have women's soccer at 11 a.m. versus Northwest Nazarene, 1 p.m. women's volleyball versus Northwest Nazarene, the tailgate beginning around or before 3 o'clock up at outside Tomlinson Stadium, and you know what? 6 p.m. is when the kickoff happens for the CW homecoming football game where the men's football team takes on Midwestern State out of Texas. So lots of great stuff happening there, but this isn't the only homecoming happening this week.
1: That's right. Ellensburg High School has their 2026 homecoming happening this week as well. It looks like they're going to have a movie night and the homecoming football game Friday, October 9th at 7 p.m. The Bulldogs will take on Prosser at Andreotti Stadium. So good luck to those Bulldogs. Hope we can secure our first win of the season. The homecoming dance, the theme this year is going to be A Night in Rio. So if you're a high schooler, go ahead and grab those tickets, $15 per person, in the EHS comments. A little shout out to, or speaking of some EHS alumni, I ran into my good friends Cam Clark and Damon Powell at Matthews Lumber this weekend. I just want to remind those two that you are too old to go to the homecoming dance, Cam and Damon. So you'll have to stick with just the football game this year.
0: Football game will have to do, team. Yeah. You got it. Lots of great times coming up. If you want more information on the CWU homecoming events, visit cwu.edu/alumni. Click on that upcoming events link, and you'll get tickets for the Ellensburg High School game at the gate or in advance, I'm sure.
1: I don't know. Yeah.
0: Yeah.
1: For sure.
0: Yeah, for sure.
1: They won't turn away your money?
0: That's it. We are heading back into the music shortly with Lone Star and Amaze. This is the KXLE Morning Rodeo.
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0: And that's Lainey Wilson with John Mayer, Phone, Keys, Wallet here at the KXLE Morning Rodeo. Casey Ross and David Connolly wrapping out this 8 o'clock hour.
1: That's right, wrapping it up. I feel like last week started to feel smooth. Today's felt great, and the time has just flown by. It's been a wild morning.
0: Yep, great spending time with you and with our listeners all morning long. Different waves of people as they drive, as they get ready for the day. It's a beautiful Monday morning. It's going to be a great week. But with fall in the air, that means election season's right around that corner.
1: Right around the corner. And we do have a couple opportunities to meet our candidates in Kittitas County. The general candidate forums, there will be two opportunities. The first is Tuesday, October 13th in Roslyn at the Masonic Lodge, and then in Ellensburg at the Hal Holmes Community Center on Wednesday, October 14th. Meet the candidates, hear the issues, get informed. Join for an opportunity to connect with local candidates and hear their perspectives on the issues that matter to our community. For both events, the meet and greet will start at 5 p.m. and then roll into candidate forums at 5:30 to 8 p.m. We do want to thank our sponsors for this. We've got Kittitas County Chamber of Commerce, the League of Women Voters of Kittitas County, Inland Networks, and the City of Ellensburg. A big thank you to those sponsors for putting an event like this on so that we can get out there, have a conversation, meet our neighbors, discuss, engage in dialectic so that we in our community can, move forward and, figure out how to
0: be informed, have a conversation, know what's going on, and be a part of the solution. There's lots of challenges we're going to face and already are facing, but if we come together, we can find those solutions and make it work.
1: That's right. And maybe, if you're online and sitting at your keyboard, maybe take a step back and remember that every person, for the most part, is doing the best that they can. So we'll do our best out in the community today to, as Henry says, open the door, be a kind person, use kind words. That goes a long way. A healthy amount of grace goes a long way.
0: That's right. And you know what? If you wouldn't do it for David Connolly, or you wouldn't do it for Casey Ross,
2: you'd do it for Randolph Scott.
3: Randolph Scott.
0: That's KXLE Morning Rodeo. We'll see you tomorrow morning at 6 a.m. David Connolly and Casey Ross signing off.
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1: NBC News Radio, I'm Jennifer Kuiper. President Trump visits Nebraska today as he attempts to rally Republicans to the ballot box before next month's midterm elections. More from Chris Turner.
2: He'll be rallying support for U.S. Senator Pete Ricketts in his race against independent Dan Osborne. The event today is at the Pinnacle Bank Expo Center in Grand Island.
1: The U.S. Supreme Court reconvenes today.
3: Coming up first, the High Court will hear arguments in a case out of Colorado that centers on whether lawsuits seeking to hold fossil fuel companies responsible for climate change can move forward in state courts. Also to be considered Monday is whether federal courts have the authority to review disputes involving veterans benefits. I'm Mark Mayfield.
1: Dennis Hastert, who served as House Speaker from 1999 to 2007, has died at the age of 84. In 2016, Hastert was sentenced to 15 months after being convicted over hush money payments made to cover up his sexual abuse of teenage boys during his time as a high school wrestling coach. Jennifer Kuiper, NBC News Radio.
4: In the KXLERadio.com newsroom, I'm Eric Sharp. Ellensburg residents can clear out household garbage and yard waste during fall cleanup days, running now through Saturday. The city says waste management customers need a cleanup card for one trip to the transfer station on West Green Avenue. Tires and appliances still carry regular disposal fees. If a disability keeps you from hauling your garbage, extra curbside pickup is available, but you'll need to schedule it at least 3 days ahead. If you need a card or an appointment, you're being asked to call the city directly. The transfer station is open 8 a.m. to 4 p.m. daily during the cleanup days. The fight over Washington's growing data center industry reached Spokane on Sunday. About 100 people marched downtown as part of a statewide campaign demanding a pause on new projects. Organizers say communities need more information about water use, infrastructure demands, and noise before additional data centers are approved. Those environmental concerns are claims made by rally organizers, not findings announced by regulators. The Spokane event was one of several demonstrations held around the state on Sunday. Washington's tougher new requirements for county sheriff have been blocked again, and this time the ruling could be permanent unless the state wins an appeal. A Thurston County judge says major parts of the law are unconstitutional. The measure would have imposed new experience, background, and certification requirements on elected sheriffs and created additional grounds for removing one from office. About a dozen sheriffs challenged it, arguing voters should decide who holds the job. I'm Eric Sharp.
5: I'm Johnny Manson with your KXLE weather for the Ellensburg area. Sunny skies today. Highs near 80 degrees. Wind gusts up to 21 miles an hour. It'll cloud up tonight, then clear up again. Lows 47. Wind gusts near 20. Sunny tomorrow. Highs 78. About the same for Wednesday. Near 80 on Thursday. Mid-70s and sunshine for Friday.
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snap back. That is Old Dominion. X's and O's. Trisha Yearwood. We got Dan and Shay on the way. Kenny, Al, and Jackson. We got them all for your workday right here.

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0: with Duquesne Brown and all his tats, of course. He recently said in an interview that his seven-year-old said, "I love your tattoos, Dad. I can hardly wait till I get some." And he said, "Yeah, no, you're not." There you go. Rodney Atkins, Diamond Rio, and Dan O'Shea on the way.
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0: Dan and Shay and Say So. We got Kenny Chesney on the way. The new album is out and doing really well. And he's going to have Eric Church open up for the tour next year. Alan Jackson's also coming up, and Zach Top.
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Shania and Any Man of Mine. Got Sand in the Boots right there. Morgan Wallen kicking off another hour. Lauren Elena, Chase Matthews, Jabuzi, and Brooks and Dunn. All coming up. Thanks for kicking off the work week with us.

0: All the exes left them in Texas. Lauren Elena and Chase Matthews. Jason L. Dane Brooks and Dunn and Shaboozy coming up. If you can download our apps, make sure you do so we keep you informed on anything that's going on in the community. All right?
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0: superstars of yesterday and today. Country music news. Luke Combs has added 12 new dates to the tour, extending into 2027. That's a great one. And Kenny Chesney's new album, doing well on the charts, Country Yacht Rock. It's different, but you'll love it. Brad Paisley, Vince Gill, Riley Green, coming up.
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sunglasses. She looks great in anything. 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Now and then she's moody. 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

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Some more of those hot country songs for 95.3 KXLE. And by the way, don't let it burn your ears.

0: Riley Green and Think As You're Drunk, all right? We got Garth Brooks on the way. Two of a kind, working on a full house. Mama, gonna shift it into overdrive. Coming up next.
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0: country and she knows it. That is Luke Bryan, George Strait, and Josh Turner in that set. How about Zach Brown Band with Alan? We love the Big Hat Jackson. Ella Langley, Morgan Wallen keeping it on the duet tip, and John Michael Montgomery all coming up. That's what's coming up next right here. Free music. Superstars of yesterday and today.
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0: and Morgan can't love you anymore. Ella Langley nominated for 9 CMAs. That big show coming up in November with Lainey Wilson hosting it. And it'll be the 60th anniversary of the CMAs as well. Gary Allen kicks off another set next.
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0: Let's get to drinking. Still a little too early for me, but I think I'll head out. Got my boots back on. All right, retouched my lipstick. I'm out of here. Dierks Bentley, Sideways, coming up next, and I'll talk to you tomorrow. It's Cha. Please keep it locked right here for all your free music. No matter what time you clock into work, we got you covered. All right, if you want to take us to work with you. And stay safe. We'll talk tomorrow.
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It's Sammy Kershaw. She just don't know. I'm Linda. And for your buddy Catfish, who will be back tomorrow enjoying a nice long weekend. Here's Kip Moore and Something About a Truck.

love it. That's why we play it. Some of the great hits from the 90s. 95.3 KXLE. It's country that still kicks.

0: Skinny Chesney, Carry On. So, yeah, I was looking at Halloween candy sales. Yeah, a lot of people buy the same stuff every year. You know, you kind of have your favorites. I've kind of gone retro this year, vintage candy. I'm doing like Mary Jane's and Bitto Honey and Chico Sticks and stuff like that. The Sweet Tooth Report has just come out with their report from Instacart talking about the top Halloween candy sales. They are saying that what's selling big at the top, of course, things like Reese's peanut butter cups, always big, Snickers, peanut M&Ms come in very high on the list, and Hershey's milk chocolate bars, which I always kind of forget about those old school Hershey's bars. Anyway, yeah, that's big. You'll see that in your kids' Halloween candy bucket. And in just a couple of minutes, Hudson Westbrook, also music from Stella Lefty.
1: Hey, it's Fitz, and I got to tell you something. I finally looked at my cell phone bill, and I thought, what in the wide world of Texas am I paying for? So I made a change. 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

0: Hudson Westbrook's song is called Page Pretty. So he's from like outside of, not Stephenville, which if you're not familiar with Stephenville, there's a college there, Tarleton State University. He went to school at Texas Tech in Lubbock and kind of raised on a cattle farm. But, you know, he was going to college to study to be a landman, you know, kind of like Billy Bob Thornton in that TV show Landman. Yeah, kind of cool. In just a couple of minutes, Stella and Brett.
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0: song. It's called Boston and Stella Lefty. I'm Linda. Hope you're having a really great afternoon. Thanks again for hanging out with us and making us a part of your every single day. In for Catfish, we'll be back tomorrow. Hey, Clint Black's coming up in just a couple of minutes, and a fellow who started writing songs when he was 12. That's on the way.
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It's Patti Loveless. I try to think about Elvis. I'm Linda. Hey, over the weekend, I was watching YouTube, and I like going back and finding all those Opry live performances, which if you've never been to the Opry, it's kind of fun. You can check out all these great shows from the Opry, and they did one. This is from a little while back, where they were paying tribute to Don Williams, and they had a lot of your favorite artists singing their favorite Don Williams songs. So great. Find it on YouTube. Here's Alan Jackson and his take on the Don Williams classic, It Must Be Love.

0: Morgan Wallen. Man, I have so many friends who have heard that song and they all say the same thing. It's like, how did he know? It's like he read my diary. Yeah, the song is called Been By Now. Yeah, been there, done that. Clint Black in just a minute and more on the way.
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0: George Burge, who started writing songs when he said, look, maybe 12 years old, song called Ride, Ride, Ride, along with his buddy Luke Bryan. Luke, who signed on to be an idol judge again with Carrie Underwood and Lionel Richie, who's had some health issues lately, but I think he's on the mend. I think he's okay. Hey, David Ball in just a couple of minutes and Ella Langley.
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Oh yeah, George Strait, Garth Brooks, Brooks and Dunn, or Ellensburg's Country Station, 95.3 KXLE. Yeah.

0: Yeah. So many great videos of people in the audience singing that song at the top of their lungs, saying that's one of their favorite songs from the Dandelion album. It's Ella Langley and Lovin' Life Again. On the way, more favorites, including George.
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0: Dina Carter and Strawberry Wine. 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I'm Linda in for Catfish with one of those songs written by the amazing Jeffrey Steele. Love this one from Eddie Montgomery and the late Troy Gentry, who I'm still not over that. 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
1: There's a story that my daddy tells religiously. 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

0: Lainey Wilson, along with John Mayer, the guitar great, who's actually getting ready to do a bunch of dates in Vegas. He's going to be at the Sphere. 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Hey, Joe Nichols, in just a couple of minutes, some Garth Brooks, too, and Shaboozy on the way.
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0: Shaboozey and Jelly Roll together on The Light. I'm Linda. So how do people really feel about AI? I know it's kind of silly, but a lot of people say it has ruined videos for me because now I watch animal videos or I watch baby videos and now I think everything is fake. So now I don't get as much enjoyment over those videos as I used to. That's a big complaint. Tim McGraw in just a bit in Dan and Shay.
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Tracy Lawrence, Clay Walker, Garth Brooks. 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

0: Say so.
1: It's Dan and Shay and Say So. I'm Linda. A reminder, I tell you, if you're not familiar with 988, that new lifeline, it's been around a little while. Man, there's so many great services that they offer, all kinds of information. If you want to chat with somebody, maybe you're feeling down, you're just feeling confused about stuff, it is free. You know, like 911 is the number you call for emergency services. This is kind of like an emergency service. 988, the Suicide and Crisis Lifeline. 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They have all kinds of options. You just dial 988. Hey, on the way, I've got more favorites from George Strait and Tracy.
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1: NBC News Radio. I'm Chris Caraccio. President Trump is pointing at Arizona as the latest example of what he calls cheating with mail-in ballots. Before departing the White House today, he spoke about a ballot error in Maricopa County, the state's largest county, which includes Phoenix.
2: They got caught, and now they're saying it was an error. Maricopa is a very, very dishonest county.
1: Over 3,100 ballots were mailed out early due to a vendor error, but the county recorder's office says they are safe and valid. Trump made his comments on his way to Nebraska, where he's holding another midterm rally. The Fly Dubai co-pilot accused of stabbing his captain was reportedly planning to crash the passenger jet at Tel Aviv's main airport. Reports say the co-pilot told UAE investigators that after he subdued the pilot, he intended to hit Ben-Gurion Airport. UAE authorities say the co-pilot acted alone when he attacked the captain with a crash axe in an attempted terrorist attack aboard the Israel-bound plane last week. The U.S. is keeping an eye on developments after a lab worker died to possible exposure to the plague in Russia. Russian officials said at first a woman who was an employee at an anti-plague research institute died from an unspecified form of the disease, then later said the woman died from pneumonia. Some reports said nearly 200 people had been quarantined due to possible exposure. More than 122,000 cases of Gatorade have been recalled over undeclared food dyes. Details from Jennifer Kuiper.
3: According to the FDA, the recalled Gatorade Lemon Lime, Gatorade Lemon Lime Zero, Gatorade Orange, and Gatorade Orange Zero were distributed in 37 states. Side effects of these dyes could include a mild rash or allergic-type asthma, although the FDA says that's uncommon in the general population and more frequently seen among people who have allergic reactions to aspirin. It's a Class 2 recall, meaning consuming the drinks may cause temporary or medically reversible adverse health consequences, or where the probability of serious adverse health consequences is remote.
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5: Now that's country.

It's Jason Aldean. I'm Linda, in for your buddy Catfish with Pam Tillis, who's celebrating, I think it's like the 35th year of this song. She says she's still wondering if it was.

0: It's Russell Dickerson and Happened to Me. Sitting there too from Phil Vassar, one of those really great songwriters, wrote a lot of stuff that, you know, he recorded and had hits with, but he also wrote for other people too. Hey, on the way, Zach Topp, speaking of great writers, and Colin Ray, on the way.
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5: 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Ag Weather Impacts Tuesday and Friday, 7.05 a.m., 5.05 p.m. now on 95.3 KXLE.
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0: 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Lauren Elena's coming up in just a bit, and Chase on the way next.
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0: Lauren Elena. Man, she has the cutest baby ever. Posts pictures sometimes on Facebook. 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

Winona, yeah, new music out. Some really great videos you can check out online. I did post some. You can find them. Just look for Country Radio Linda next time you're on Facebook, talking about the new album and life and everything else that's going on in her world. Again, that's Country Radio Linda. Stop by, say hello. Here's David Nail, whatever she's got.

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No, I can't say my CBAs like singing.

0: I just love that he included a little Toby Keith audio. Yes, so many of the young artists from today were influenced by the great Toby Keith. And think as you drunk. Hey, on the way, it's Joe Diffie and Tucker Whitmore.
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0: Yeah. Lots of rumors about Tucker Wetmore, whether or not he's dating or has dated Ella Langley. Not sure we'll ever know, but that song is called Brunette. Could be about her. Not sure. Luke Bryan in a minute. And Reba.
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0: Luke Bryan, who has signed up to be an American Idol judge again, new season with Carrie and Lionel Richie. Lionel, who's had some health issues, but it looks like he's going to be just fine. Alabama's coming up in just a couple of minutes, and Catfish, he'll be back tomorrow.
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1: 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Among several high-profile cases, the High Court will take up its first heard arguments in a case out of Colorado.